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0: Olímpica 97.7.
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2: Ah, man, it's fun. Same thing every year.
1: So let's have a funky Christmas.
2: Go on down, let's go. Come on.
1: Uh-huh.
2: Ho, ho, ho! Hey, where's that beat coming from?
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It's Danny D, I'm here with Christmas cheer. No feeling, the other party of the year is going, I'm showing, fresh rhymes I'm throwing. It's snowing outside, but we ho ho ho. 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